not the way the wheel was spun, the way your destiny was sung. It's not your fate, it's what you took, it's what you took. It's not the chair that made you fall, that knocked your head against the wall and watched you crawl. It's what you took, it's what you took. You used to need a marquee high. The only real way you could fly was with your name up in lights, up in lights. And when your name slid from the bill, you looked for someone to kill, and you found you. It's what you took,

If I did so, if I did so, if I did it, if I did so, if I did so, if I did so, if I did it, if I did so, if I did so, if I did so, if I did it, if I did so, if I did so, if I did so, if I did it, if I did so, if I did so, if I did it, if I did so, if I did so, if I did it, if I did so, if I did so, if I did it, if I did so, if I did so, if I did so, if I did so, if I did so, if I did so, if I did so, if I did so, if I did so, if I did so, if I did so, if I did so, if I did so, if I did so, if I did so, if I did so, if I did so, if I did so, if I did so, if I did so, if I did so, if I did so, if I did so, if I did so, if I did so, if I did so, if I did so, if I did so, if I did so, if I did so, if I did so, if I did so, if I did so, if I did so, if I did so, if I did so, if I did so, if I did so, if I did so, if I did so, if I did so, if I did so, if I did so, if I did so, if I did so, if I did so, if I did so, if I did so, if I did so, if I did so, if I did so, if I did

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It's 9 p.m. on a fucking Friday. It's 9 p.m. on a fucking Friday. 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
1: 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Well, as you all know, we're from Glasgow, and occasionally, very occasionally, you get a good band from Edinburgh as well. And one of those good bands from Edinburgh is called the Fire Engines, and we're going to play one of their songs. This is called Get Up and Use Me.

0: It's me. It's me. It's me. It's me. I'm just driving. Just driving. Just driving. Listen, I need to get what you get. What you get. What you get. Not mean for. Not mean for. I mean for good. For good. For good. I'm serious. This time. This time. This time. No, no, no. That's all over now. You know. I front sometimes, but you know, it's quiet as it kept. Listen, listen, listen. I just gotta get out of here. That's all. Let me call you back. Call you back. Yeah, yeah, yeah. Later.
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I dream about you, betting on the notion that if my lustier twin prevails, like the ruins of Rome, I'll lie helpless at your feet.

0: 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The inside.
1: The inside.
0: The inside is kind. Kind in the sense that one will come from all, and the wish that you wish will come.

0: 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Your guitar, it sounds so sweet and clear.
1: www.cetaradio.fr

0: I was staying in a hotel, you know. Well, we all were in the same hotel. And this chick, Rosie, lived across the road, Mike, and she used to sort of...
1: Another hotel.
0: And she used to sort of look out and check out which band was in town and go, yeah, hey, over here, boys. Like, and we'd go over and have a party. And then she was so big, she'd sort of, you know, close the door and put it on you, you know, for your body. And she was too big to say no to, you know. So I just sort of had to succumb. I had, you know, I had to do it. My God, I wish I hadn't. You know,
2: but it did inspire a good song.
0: Well, it kind of, well, that's, I'm glad it did. Yeah.
2: Really, it was one of the favorites around.
0: And she came to one of our shows one time, and she's from Tasmania actually, and she was in like in the front row. And she's about 6'2" tall and like 19 stone 12 pound. Like that was some mountain, you know.
2: Yeah.
0: You can imagine the problems I had.
3: Our last gig in the States is tomorrow night in Columbus,
2: yeah? Oh, yeah?
3: And then we're off to England for England and Europe for like 5-6 weeks.
2: Yeah.
3: A couple of weeks after Christmas, and then it's, we write and record the next album.
2: You got one in the...
3: In England.
2: You got an album in the oven?
3: Yeah, it's in the oven, but it's in the kneading stages, I think. We need songs like it.
2: Well, how do you like this tour so far?
3: It's worn me out completely. I feel like it's like a 10-year-old pair of shoes that hasn't had a retread, you know? But after tomorrow night, we've got 2 days off.
2: You're going to cook tonight, though, aren't you?
3: We cut everything.
2: Yeah, all right.
3: Yeah, you can't make excuses to an audience, dude. Well, tomorrow's the last day. Tomorrow night, we're playing Columbus, Ohio. And that's the last day we're doing in the States this year. So it'll be sometime next year.
2: Oh, well, you got to put that album together, huh?
3: Yeah, we're going to go back and record a new album. Like, you know.
2: Looks like you're going on here pretty soon.
3: Someone's making a little noise.
0: Yeah, we went to a station last year on the road, and their line was the rock station without the noise, you know?
2: Yeah.
0: What's rock without noise? You can't have that. There's no such thing.
3: We go to England about the second week in January, and we write and record until about March, and then we start touring about April. Mm-hmm. So I couldn't say exactly when our next American gig was, like, next time we start here. Hopefully it's good. Hopefully the band's still alive then. We might all die from malnutrition and exhaustion. The exercise is one thing, burning out's another.
0: A whole string of concerts headlining as big as this one is today, you know. Why settle for anything less? I mean, you know, the more people they can give us out front, the harder we play, you know? So, shit. You know, it's 9:10:30 in the morning and there's 50,000 people out there, and you look out and you think, wow, I got to kick ass today. And you get out there and you do it, no matter how tired or what you've done the night before, like, you just get out there and you see this crowd and you go, shoot. Well, I'm more in love with rock and roll, that glows, you know. I'm more in love with a couple of things, but, yeah, I was in love with one, but she left me. I just hope rock and roll never leaves.

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2: Tony Tony Boyd, sitting on a coin. Trying to number 8.8 points. 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Boy, is he pissed off. Incidentally, I'm wearing an entire asbestos suit under these pants.